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am a pine uncle pon on one in good with different tuning and one means so. Na on new a benantia could see every year, if he's over can home. Or can't hold that compim we are see every year, Unia would have yard and on pie that beer at the high bush yam 96.5 FM. In so, hey, what time no beba, a mania beba, and yamma be brebain and beba nans no. Or sit means so, a pimper to open, come up, pedo to Tony for a rain count the beer at when you are going to have a friend or bonnie for them. I catch you and I could point out by Abusian 96.5 FM. Time in his presence with your radio pastor presenter. I'm your Kua, Emmanuel Koku, a do jam fee together with us of Vampire. Time for Jumi and I bet Pim Samuel, a bomb pie, a tinum. Samuel Babi Ramney, a swan deer, Kakra, also live on Facebook, Emmanuel Jam fee, or same means I've been packed. Maybe Mayoba at 2 p.m. God bless you, all room. Hey, all room. I say, I'm 2 p.m. Santi Mampron. Thank God for seeing another brand new day. Glory, glory, glory, glory, glory, glory. Greetings to Kwame Obiendako, incoming NDC Asante Regional Vice Chairman, Ofo, and to lawyer Ni Ama Ashite, incoming NDC National Chairman, Hopeful, be free. Came in mail about 2 p.m. Asante Mampron. I don't pray. God bless you. 2 p.m. Ni Asante Mampron for Nina. Yeah, Chiamu, time to share the word of God with you. Word expository, word of visitation, undiluted and unadulterated word of God. Send me kind of it's nice and you didn't come up with a baby, or see a realm.

0: Na wonye urade na mo our time how near man e beba na so kindness on so we gospel pure gospel music this is one of their production a very very powerful a wonderful na dwune de yi pa na and the Proverbs chapter 22 verse number 20 now say see thou a man diligent in his business or in his work he shall stand before kings he shall not stand before mean men seest thou a man diligent in his business he shall stand before kings he shall not stand before me men and I don't pay yes you are the fraud diligence and near my yeah near that home send a bear beat me any visiting uncle pump person a 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Hey, only Papa Brebane knows how to am home. I want his wedding. When Papa Breba, my dad, your son, so son. You only Papa Breba, and they a too much a dear young upon dear mom and near more muno. Omo, I want his wedding. Hey, Eddie Mon, Dutch, and Nelson on the crepan, he said. I dear be a wee piano. And yet, potential qua. 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In the same way God has placed something inside every one of us, but what God has deposited in you must be developed through diligence. God has placed something, potentials. He has given us gifts, talent inside every one of us. But what God has given us or what He has deposited in us must be developed through diligence. 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and your diligence. So when you are diligent in whatever you are doing in your area of calling, according to Proverbs chapter 22 verse number 29 this morning says, you shall not stand mean men, but you shall stand before kings. 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Not a man who is merely gifted that will stand before kings. Oh, and you will be our watcher, dear Biakeko. You won't crop for be brave by in every assembly. I can, and yes, what bed you Christ to add, and yes, Christ to and yes, spiritual people, and yes, believers in Kwa. Oh, bea, it was see thou a man, nipa bea. See, and found sending nipa no city. 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Adie bia wo ye bia ne firi wa koma mu ye se de wo ye dia ma nyankopon na emum no onye mfa ma nipa se na no pay. A dear bad dear na a see when you saw away. Dear Ben, yammy, dear shones, I say, oh, yeah. To my dear Ben, yeah, dear shones, I say, oh, yeah. For Ben, yeah, do our shones, I saw yes, for Omugu, Nancy. Fanny, yeah, do my ding. Dima woman, build up the kingdom of God through diligence. Intercede for your members in diligence. The soul winning a juma away a career, we and also put me ye. No one need that one, went me a ye. Because a druba be on her best chance ye. A druba be on her over coni ye, perch, my dear be a woody put a doom. So your dream tini, we a footballer, we a dear bay, we a businessman. Whatever you are doing, do it with diligence. And this are over catch it. The uncle for me, be of her talent and new crowd one more. Oh, and yama pa ne kra womu pa na o de compare ne binu o machi din ba bi binu adrua na ka talent e krom kana san krofoni ni mu fa. And so talent alone, gift alone is not enough. Got the scripture we are reading this morning, and I say yes, you and dear few minano pen does not say a man who is merely gifted. He said the diligent man. No be a watch dear keke. No be out me bibi keke. No be a domna chat dear no keke. So gift is not enough. Your gift may introduce you, but diligence keeps you relevant. And the gift in India turned a bit more you are deal, a bit more down, a bit more you are pay, a bit more beer whom send you sit here, bemo beer whom baby I won't crop me at one cat. Nelson, a need a hundred bema, and they what me stay relevant. She won't crop for you home if you almost said you may be asking, or she joined to us as a footballer, as a man of God, as in the ministry, or Sassia, now you're watching it so, now be beer a conkai, my timude. Complacency, mediocrity. Yen develop it. Ya me and yam, cause I was saying, you know, gift and any talent and inquire. And he said, if you rely on the gift alone, it may introduce you, but diligence will keep you relevant. In for you, I'm buying it. It's a footballer's me, I'm buying your talent and they grow one more gift. They introduce you, but diligence couldn't kept them relevant. You uncle for me, so I'm buying a car. I'm buying naturally with some raw talent in you, but diligence have kept them in the industry for so long. See, now no pay. Dear, now we start somewhere away. Tomorrow, dear Benny, dear Mo, I would ye. And diligence is the ability to keep moving when excitement has disappeared. To attend that, I dear now we are no crying. What do you say? And need dear ne woman and walk okay woman. And ye may be a man a year from bed. Dear bet me keep you on. A bet me more move you on. A bet me more to across why any a woman ye no. Yeah, when you da ho any adiana wo yen umfa any anko umma wabumu ye, because diligent people, they don't become weary, they don't become discouraged, they don't become lazy, no matter what. So yeah, we nyamini peton da nyema fa hono and kaya dins obit ma sorry crab bomb pa ye. There are days when you pray and feel nothing. There are times that you feeling in niho. The excitement to pray, the excitement to study the word of God, the excitement to do the counsel, to prepare the sermon is not there. But diligence, and I'm saying, you might be in one first see when you saw being, you know, it's not about your feelings. It's not about excitement, but about the calling, the diligence. And what would you run your person with you? There are times, I'll be here, you may not see results. There are days when you wake and see little result. At times you not even get any result. Obeka say as e onye hwe as e enye biblia na we better also ko because bible me say as o see the word in san e ko so funtum tad e mu na wo san na chi no oni akatua papa bi oni anmo nyam bia. See, at times it may be hard, difficult. Nye man no say that concern ye see crop. Nelson Dian also, yeah. Times who bet your babbles as a be and for so be a crumb be bean who said the hunger. There are days you will sow and wonder when the harvest will come. Why ye new ye bea? Modimo bea bobia by a diligence. And then more babumu. Because diligence is the ability to keep moving, keep you going when excitement has disappeared, when results are not coming. When results are not showing forth, it is diligence. Because when you say no, so abamu amuna sa otokosuka. Galatians chapter 6 verse number 9 was saying, and let us not be weary in well doing, for in due season we shall reap if we faint not. See, mama miya mriya wa papa yon. If you say ewo mriya pamuno, ewo mriya pamuno, ewo mriya pamuno, ya bichaba. See, mama miya bamumu. My yen to tobaha. Do not faint. Because at times, you can be weary and discouraged in the pursuit of your divine goals. But I be always when you saw someone here and when you are down upon it, when you are brown, why we are tasked with the diligence. I wouldn't say maybe Baswa, but more now the talk was one idea back on the boy and is a Danny Danino, but more near Conya Wayon. When you did any amotoso, I want you anymore. And money, you are possibly never can say diligence. See, I tell you, I am on fire and make a semi chose and not Joseph, a Dubaby, not Joseph, not Cosen, a Babu Buo. But Joseph, diligence. When you are not turning, not come, I could peer potty for fear. Okoye, enna mani da hondi, enna diligence in zinu nyanko ponche se, eh, nyanko pon kwa kam, enna Joseph su, esira potifa fie. Ma potifa di bibia, esse Joseph nza. 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Concerning ye and need the one and near a single year, why an address? Why we are towns of Debbie and Quan Biasono, or maybe Bianchin Chana Quamua, Nanka Joseph can, I mean, do anything at that time because not a Quana be a man. But diligence. Diligence, remember breakthrough via air to train Cradia Co woman and social mu a bit me a mere train, who the Fluonia train a mean now boy because now Joseph will be an uncle so away. Because already if you're apart from Potiphar and Here, that be BBS and is that Sanirena didn't know about the air. I think Joseph grabbed it to me, I conspire with Potiphar. He didn't call me a cool Potiphar because they're very, very powerful. And think of Joseph, bet my dad, Potiphar, he didn't say, and then any BBS near who could go near that Jim. Mr. Me ho fe bi juma deni bi bia meye enti ko betima dada no kwa man ko mo e japade ni nyina kwa ba bi di Joseph nsa pa na Joseph enni ni divine go pursued into amanaba mu amu anhwe emprempre ene pleasure bi obenya so he keep going ene ko to afiase na so ni nyina mu no Joseph de ne diligence ne ko afiase me ne afiase wo kwa no na Joseph ye pani ho. Because Joseph, manabamuamu. Joseph, man, any dao. Because no one say a day will come. Sanya Yakan will Proverbs chapter 22, verse number 29. Says, see as thou a man who is diligent in his work. He shall not stand before me, man. But he shall stand before king. Ah, Pharaoh, ne, aye, Potiphar. What an aye, great man. What an aye, bet me a man. Joseph promotion, kasiye. Be a prominent person between Potiphar and Pharaoh. So between Potiphar and Pharaoh, one and a me man and one and a king. So if I become with my intelligence, I shall not stand before Potiphar. I shall stand before Pharaoh, and I shall rule with Pharaoh. So it came to a point because of diligence. Joseph was second in command in the whole land of Egypt. Those days, you can't Egypt a great nation. Pa. Joseph diligence come boy. Hey, Egypt form. If you are here, mu. 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It has to be watered. It has to be nurtured. And a true process. See how but turn also yeah the unya. So it is a diligence, the better any potential into performance. In the any da ho. So do not abandon your field because the harvest has not appeared yet. So what could be at the end? 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a boot. And just said, you can't, Nanyan, correct. See, be why in a divorce can say, and as a name, Muhe. Now, Isaiah, a brazza, a cocker, and say, Obe Uno. Ah, and yes, I quite don't know about any overrule professional. Overrule the Barney West, Barney actions. And see, let's imagine, said, a brand as I say, and come, Nanko for you. Huh? And omo tin commission and omo koye and azan ya ba ba access in anyame aka omo anti and 15 years dure na and say 5 years eko 1 year ba 2 years na Isaiah atiasia san crofon na omo anti assembly sa ba e no make say Isaiah e a false prophet because of e ka say Isaiah be wu be Isaiah 5 years ni 10 years ni 15 years ni Isaiah atiasia ba na Isaiah atimi agina ho atimi overrule that a prophecy no and then go for me be home so there na e positive but enna ma die bi a wanye na ni da ho a wanye and something one catch us na something e wo say na yakopon ka fa something go and read about prophecy 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a prophet ever can be actually answer because at someone Yakupo assembly, what can be ano, a yen dia, and the prophet, you know, catch us, ah, we need packers here. At times, and BBA who is just giving you a confirmation because I know the talk that I think towards you is a thought of good and not of evil to give you an expected end. So as a child of God, you have an expected end. Prosperity is your portion. You are the head and never the tail. Your God shall supply all your needs. And this hard money a at times, no one can say Quran cause a wound. But Nyango Poni Nim Diem Nwama Asophobi San Aduma Chadiano. Or catch the one now, I build you faith, I stimulate you faith. I'm not confident as I'm when you are there at home. So most of the time, no, see, Nimia Same Fire, who are those prophets in Yana confirmation. And the prophets, you know, catch us all, Mons and Quencia, say, Ube, we never send a Bosmania Shafan one. And San Tinamia Sam not can't found that because we rest not against flesh and blood. But against what? Principalities, powers of darkness, and the devil come not but to kill, steal, and to destroy. That is what he is doing. But at times, you can't say, we can't say, we can't say, we can't say, we can't say, we can't say, we can't say, we can't say, we can't say, we can't say, we can't false prophet. But at the same time, no, so we can't say, we can't say, we can't say, we Isakaya, so that be send me ready my diligence. I want my dream, my son, no cremo. Your time diligence can even speak for you. Do baby, who bet me I use diligence when you are down now. What the acquaintance me any more presenting a case to him? I'm going to push. I'm running away. I feel and you have to tell this is just a preamble, and you know. You will the topic in here diligence. We are in the town Kakra, a DM, I'm a sovereign power, or the Kakra betwasso. Yami and Nino, Christopher Bebre Bay, the Empire Body, a sorry crow, the Niama Bebre Bay, here Jumana, here Jumana Goo, man for fear, Juman like a dusty attitude, just because of say, you see, increasing, but we are not diligent. Better than if you are a fan, be an in word, you will be an any donor or cost me a money promotion. Not to not with the Empire Bonnie fasting. I'm not saying the Empire Bonnie. Hey, prayer and fasting without diligence, Uncle Baby. Because he sees out a man who is diligent. So be diligent in whatever you are doing. And this morning, according to the word of God, you will not stand before me, men, but before kings. My cause of being power. No fa kan to aso me na no pa sane maka no afeni eruemu me be wuramu ye pa a series ti ya drop ni kakran ne ni nyame bo aye ma ba bi edisi ni aso me pa ah de kakran to aso ni aso fun
1: ya me kwa
0: diligence
1: now where your key verse na it reads New Living Translation on a main free NIV now see do you see someone skilled in their work, they will serve before kings. They will not serve before lonely officials.
0: Sure.
1: Now, I'm calling New Living Translation. So now, you can number 102. Do you see any truly competent workers? They will serve kings rather than working for ordinary people. Was one whom any power. Oye Jumatin, nipa na bamu, nipa oma bi bi rushing off. Ugoi kase diligent. Osi diligent means careful, steady, and persistent effort to hard work applied to a task or duty.
0: So,
1: hard work applied to a work or duty.
0: So,
1: obia oya ashe ye. Now on him, oya steady. Original firm now on give you up on Russia or BBC circumstances be it on give up no persistence a jume dibia or yibia sandy pan any friend say or your card diligence as any pan now who had their Bible no idea my idea no chess or see diligence will serve kings rather than working for ordinary people or lonely officials. It is all your jumati. Now I'm worried that ho. Now I'm worried about more. Should I not say? Oba suma himfo.
0: So.
1: Oba sum etitiru. Now on su. When ye
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0: so
1: diligence will rule according to Proverbs 12:24.
0: Yeah.
1: Or see the hard work, the hand of the diligent rule, but laziness end in a false labor. Or see the hand, Proverbs 12:24. See the hand of a diligent will rule, but the laziness ends in a false labor. It will be oye oye dumadin obi anabamumu no oye ni dahono. Or see obi rule obi di no maso obi di a dumana womuno ya bedu be leader. 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
0: so
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0: Sure.
1: It is any panel. Oh, yeah, Juma Dino. Oh, yeah, Juma Bia wants on your laziness and also a diligent. No, Juma Bia will find himself. And then you soon call so best saving your coupon. Now come on in your ass. Any panel, yeah, Juma Dino. Obey also, yeah, Juma Dino, or Per Juma Biano. They need the whole Biano. Then Yamaka, baby, I'll be funny panel, cause it be all yeah, Juma Dino.
0: Sure.
1: Or now come on in your Juma. Sometimes, or Yare Kura with me, Obey Juma.
0: So,
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0: 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kind of Ghana man penny, a John Dramani Mahama Hono, Ebini.
1: This General Assembly recently corrected a historical distortion in the world map. It recognized the trafficking of enslaved Africans as the gravest crime against humanity. It approves a more accurate representation of the world map. Now it needs to focus on issues crucial for the future of humanity. We are called to choose between multilateralism or unilateralism, democracy or extremism, sovereignty or subordination. These choices require courage, political will, and clarity of objectives. This is what we expect from a statesman.
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3: 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It's your money meeting, almost a say. And a transform ministry new echo dim come na Now, commodity 30% and a transform ministry new said, Omni to win ye. Ain't he and a woman cast and for And I'm saying, I won't get 30% in into media, you're 25%. And no some broke was watching on to us, ah, and also, sir, and ye. Now, the quarter no, dear Omni, I did 2 months, Omotion on to. Eman baby any 8% and ti and GPLT for and the drivers for akase. Nyami aduma September bosom da toso adonisia 26 September busum we and 23rd. I can and a fam yensa. 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And ti 26 September no. 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That's it.
0: Ma, Yantua and Seminole Song. 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

0: 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akwa na kwantempo won sem so wo de atudwa.
1: We are doing a trunk road, and necessarily we have to do some link roads to those communities. Of course, in this area, Ashese is a significant installation, so it makes sense to do that. But we are not asking that if you are the assemblyman, we should do the road to your house. It's not part of this contract. So let's get that one clear. Another thing I would like to just comment before my colleagues come in is the issue of compensation. I can see from Domi runabout, when you are coming from the runabout on your right-hand side, even as everybody in this country is aware that section is going to be dualized, I could see some people busily building. Unfortunately, you will not get one CD of compensation out of that. We are tired of all these things that we deliberately watch when people do the wrong thing, and instead of letting them face the law, we rather start crying on behalf of the person who is creating the problem. So if you are continuously building from Domi runabout, thinking that somebody is coming to pay you compensation, unfortunately, you won't get one penny.
0: Well, sing out your penny, Krabina. Now, one for some now, so yet I'm a tall road, so and also I can want so much less. E wo duru ho no as a contractors no edom ne amagufom ene omotitifie wo se da bi alepati wo nyina anko adwuma ene bi se sa kwa no kura de beya ye nya ne se ne kwa menkruma eye moto we ne yengu concrete ya no se ebe na ade moto mbo asen kakrakra ai ene wo chese big push agenda no eka ho bi ntia ban ene abere obehwe na waye se ne beya kwa ne bedie ebetimi akonka mamamfo.
1: There has been issues about why the project delayed, and I'm not too sure whether the public is even familiar with the reason. This project started that, as you said, without detailed design. Somebody say, let's dualize and let's make it concrete, and spoke about it publicly, even before you go to the site to do the design. And that is not the way we build roads. And so at that time, a cost was put to it. That cost has been revised twice already, and it's nothing, doesn't look anything close to what it was when somebody was saying we are building concrete. So I want the chief to give us a background as to how we started and how we are going to end. So the original scope and perhaps the contract will have to be completely overhauled. I'm not sure if the contractor has got a valid contract. Say, let me hear. Do you have a valid contract? You don't. But you don't tell the public that whoever said you should do this work did not give you contract. And the corporate citizens in this area just basically understand that there's a contract. Either you are not working or you are not being paid. But all that said, by the time President Mahama took over, the contractor was already here. They're working just because Urban Road have been guiding them somehow. There was no approved contract or scope of work. This is Tema, and there are a lot of significant corporate citizens here. Valco, not far away, Tema Oil Refinery, and everybody. And it's not unusual to hear our compatriots, especially truckers, complaining about the bad nature of roads. I wonder if they are aware that as of the time they were saying the contractor was not working, the contractor didn't have a contract. President Mahama's direction is that the road from the Thor runabout all the way to the kilometer 7 point something we're talking about be completed in concrete, dual carriageway. And then we finish the one Mejida is doing all the way to Kung Barrier. So we are here today to, first of all, through Urban Road, direct you to resume full operations on the project. We'll cover the full cost of what we are going to do. I am sure the powers that be with Joshop have been having these discussions with us. We have
0: only Payatin in Kay, I also for Kwana Quantum Pound Samso. When one young for governance, Kwame Abujanene, and your TE.
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2: Now, no more to Mosadi Fra, or when young for Kwame off in your market, so I'm no Makasa. Now, the Kase Moon or Kase, and this man you couldn't have run our more position. I dear mom, would dry a mom with this Sabah Jumu. 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Now, I can't send you a frasa no, Aja, on your mampany, dear, one shaw. Was send one a boy and this informer and near to the dear Kraya, won't be your power. One test a Sunday and this about Kunyasu. Now, dear, won't be your mampany, dada, mampany, and not buying. At the dear fita, ye dear term demonstrate. None of you crab, I could be called to Kunanado, my yanya, dear day. Any dear, I can't come, me, I answer 1.5. Then I move by and ask a gun of former boom
3: 25.
2: And also Cassan, somebody be a savvy, abani ya. 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
4: Regardless of which political party you support or whether you support any party at all, our country's democracy is currently under a kind of pressure this generation has not had to reckon with before. I raise this issue not as a minority leader seeking to score political points, but as a lawyer who has spent his entire professional career believing that the law must exist to protect citizens, not to silence them. I was taught that the law is a shield to protect the citizen from heavy hand of the state, but not a sword to intimidate the citizens. Yet, Ghana's civic space is rapidly shrinking, and constitutional liberties are facing systemic statutory pressure. Freedom of speech and the right of expression, as espoused by our 1992 constitution, are being curtailed. And let me be unequivocal on this before I proceed further, because I do not want to be misunderstood. I do not, I repeat, I do not, nor will I ever defend the politics of insult and personal abuse. I believe public discourse must be anchored on intellectual rigor, mutual respect, and policy alternatives.
2: Now, when you come now from your market, Casabi, you know, I know Sandy Atujan or Casa, Ababa, my friend Salome, Bafua. 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
4: Just last week, a senior nursing officer named Salome Awutibafo, a 40-year-old mother of three from Hansua in the Techiman municipality, was taken from her home at around 11:30 at night by individuals who identify themselves as national security operatives. Her family says no warrant was shown and nobody explains the ground for the arrest. For days, her family could not locate her. Local police denied knowledge of her arrest.
2: What about can you come and show you if you don't come on a banadani? Was I'm not sure you need more month for one more for two or when you're for that I come now for your marking, Nene, any tea.
0: Now, was someone your corner, Drum Friends and Trophy more Emma? Ura Henry, Nana, Wache, Nana B, and Nadia, where you are no Efra and Drum Emma was someone your corner. Says you are Pedan and it said, Wababe, yeah, first vice chairman, I'm a party no. Now, the customer watcher said, okay, I would try to cheer every gun and memo and crop for the Abu Bank or crop for Mansa Yacha woman. No, you didn't care who got any more as a panas, as some ways as a banner said that at Trinia Freehome, and as a be social media and some more and for the coolness and poor Emre Ghana no, and no, and an idiot dream. What I say, but to promo young from a seven four, no more, not seven yamu, and I've been some more kind, you know, in TV.
4: Ghana has become a cocaine coast. That is the sad reality. That is the sad reality. Ghana has become a cocaine coast. And this government must own up that shame and quickly must find solution to this mess, this catastrophic mess. Intelligence gathered by the MPP indicates that Ghana's troubles run deeper than a string of unfortunate cheeses. Our information is that our country has become a major transit point for illicit drugs, for narcotics. And it's not by accident, but because of the complicity of officials at our ports and our airports, and also government officials who have compromised the very checkpoint meant to protect the integrity and the image of this nation. West.
0: Only patin in Kay, aye, Ora Henry, Nana, Boate, a friend, Nana Bean, and any ate ye. Nanusi Yapa, and NDC, Deputy General Secretary, Ura, Mustafa Gwande, Zukasa, and Watcher Sessas, and Sanya Son, as I said, before, we are some Yaman or some. Yen Yai, Emma Wamwa, as some was some Yamushimu, Yafen Yaber Fredom, Kumadom, Kasia Betunabasa, and its Libya Ewaho, Yen Yai Nayamua, a bino, a mankro for Ayan, Woman Yankosias, and one.
3: If you have a container of goods to be taken, institutions bring who are trained officers and the force paid by the Republic to supervise the movement, either import or export of those containers. If those people are immediately compromised, they have committed a crime. It is only investigating that can establish whether or not one person or some senior person were involved or were not involved. When you go and say that has the coordinator, and I wasn't surprised that they added Dampo's name. I'll be shocked. I wasn't surprised that they added Yvonne or Paris Airport. I wasn't surprised at all because these are persons MPP cannot stand, okay? The National Security Coordinator, they cannot stand him. Under their own regime, the criminals who do drugs didn't all leave this country. President Akufo-Addo's ATS was not just an enabler of cocaine. They lived it and did it. Do they want us to get into that conversation? No, I will.
0: Wei aye Ora Mustafa Gwande wano aye chocho for be the chile Emma Osuna NDC amene coach ni amanyo kono nene ena yeti ye
2: 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a mountain, sir, will pray by and say, Internet will shut down recover, papa, until I know something for say at Aroma, or winning the dean and free Mantan on Baba Siakano. Now, Nipa Nagana, you know, any done a swa, near this uncle name, Mantan, your new way, Aya Antoine Semenyom, and after Kudus, one more time, one dear Frumunum, Nan kombeti ma bua ma afi no wono so 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
0: Obisi Musa said, Kwame Adasa, are you a sports presenter?
2: Davi. Edu sports, are you con sports?
0: Oh,
2: that's
0: good. So, I'm going to go to America. America for any names international criminal court. Woman, your home free mo. Woman, we drum free mo cry. And yes, eh, kwa kuna den was saying, I want to know. What does you also know that what dream dean or dream America home? Now, who's a dear way, say, cry way, and what America for pay. And yet, yeah, and what's what can you achieve? Who free mo? Eh, to waka, at a atina, a year America for says, our international criminal court and send some no America for your home free mo. Near Tosubium was say. Eya no di ya pa sani ye ten Christopher obi ani pa ewo aman bi so a wose ya no ote na ye machine say pan wose do Nigeria ifo no Boko Haram fo ma Christopher nya ba be ntem na kwado ne Nigeria fo ni hyei wose ya de wo chikura say ye tete Christopher na opriti o kan mu a eyasam wo so de amati drobi de achi na opriti so a eno so eyasam yes, so for Nana, so for Jessica, and I saw for your son Trump was his answer. Ya, what's ya? A honey pa. Na say, and sit na yet, nay, and ya, ya. Or maybe I best write your Christopher, or says, I'm mine, and ya do my vest and net, I'm out, I'm a Bamrica man.
5: The United States is equally opposed to the out of control institution known as the International Criminal Court. We will never allow U.S. service members or anyone else to be investigated or given show trials by an anti-American tribunal with no jurisdiction over us. You're an evil group of people. I call on all nations that are members of the ICC to officially resign from this rogue institution immediately. It is equally unacceptable that with all the genuine atrocities in the world, the UN's top human rights officials spend their time criticizing the United States for protecting our children from transgender mutilization and transgender insanity and enforcing our immigration laws. What they do is unbelievable, what they do. It's transgender mutilization of our children. The craven hypocrites of Human Rights Council have little to say about the persecution of Christians. I mean, Christians are being persecuted all over the world. It's not even believable. I never thought I'd say it. But it's been happening for a long time. So this is persecution of Christians or the crimes of the world's most repressive regimes. Yet they want America to open up our borders to gangs and criminals from world's most dangerous places.
0: Ah, Chairman Massima Kosana was Sumanti, Miami Wafa, Wafa Kwaku Trump, Donald Trump, and Akasano. Was on the outside in a hair and a honey pan, Sanya. Yes, sorry, Tia Christopher, one into a Maya. Who bet Tia Christopher so many Adeno, any what Tia? Why your BBA, we are near Sibra interview, Nunya Drua no more, you busa question by whom you know me and why are you traveling to the United States? Who can we any busa the purpose? And Yentia, who took kind of where there were honey idea. Oh, bet ya, I'm sorry. Aye, and one on Usikan and Swashim. We enye bibia nini na ne se country na wo home na person free wo kwa America no o ma so de Christoson ora Donald Trump America mampani nene ene eti ye
2: ya de kasa wona se na no pai e wo kasa pa 2.5 so ye nwa wo ma sentiment.

0: Okay, 96.5 final pain. So, yeah, my dominant chain. Emma Makwaba, Eddie Bedge, Median. So, Casapacas here, and your coffee. We are back here, Bushia Sports Village, Median. And to us, so as usual, a JP promise, Chef Chen Kuni alongside the boss for 77. And I at Nancy on pay. It is Sports Village, Median. Eddie Bok, when we do, and it's over Facebook, Bushia 965 FM. 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Obe duro na Oscar Dudu tu eno original papa slime mo ha wo mo et tu niema TV show no live duro a video no like fa comment so go a share na e WBA enso enhwe bi at TikTok no e at Pepra Promise TikTok e 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Stars, yeah, yeah, no honor. La Cote d'Ivoire for a young Duman, the money bra, brie, training, having Renat team, none of the air, yes, Salala, Semu Krumano. One way, yeah, China, na Aquajan, Slepia, Communion, and Saint Eddie, Ama Carlos Keros, and in the boys, Nano Pay, yeah, home, Kobano, Eddie, Ebro, Baby, Wubia, and Yasikra, and Tiko Facebook, Abusia 965 FM, na Yento, and TikTok, at Pepra Promise, TikTok, no, at Pepra Promise, also. 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your father pesky and you can't mind to bubble senior to us one time and the man on swing your area let me down some Aku ye edi amano pe wudwa ni chime ewo kumasi kuru diyo maha Ye wapanti majiru 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computers na Ibi oya catching an accessories no yeah they are buying a point at that form projectors and open open CCTV and an accessories now yeah they have a website installation come up at the amount and pay flat screen television monitors no open the toy the bar they want that from which at the amount institutions out one work room ICT lab no yes set up in team open see baby mama and also you're come up at the amount networking after internet installation computer upgrading Samsung and Windows update no yeah yeah accounting software for all businesses and pay with laptop and I say desktop computer no swa and swa Fabra Jeffrey Press Computers now you see see come up and so and for now Bantama High Street Nesson Yawa, Yebe GNT Cinema, any details no, any dear him here, and Openi and Cassanian for technology no, Emra Wabubuano, on 0244026203, Jeffrey Place Computer, Sir Joseph. Near the technology no and so abu abubuano bi bian so atima kwe ye quickly and shas ye and fan fi the senior national soccer team the Black Stars of Ghana nyami aduma eda ochina yene de elephant or la 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player dudu na ama anti coach Carlos Queiroz edi players no dudu na anso ababe kan eno am Latest a buyer and it's a brandia your finest Antoine Semenyon and so I redraw I say Jordan Pierre Ayu Capito and so I redraw because of knee injury Baba Duraman and so and your fit sir and today Omina and so a free team or moment so I join a squad no young fan to say Jerry a free in every gent about Sanso and a brandia your friends are Brandon Thomas Santo no so I can ask him sir or no so I join a camper BBA to make a year and Felix Afinya Jan Omina so about BBA so no Eko Kamakamapa Edema the Black Stars of Ghana Sanso and Ibrahim Abranton and so if it's Slovan Bratislava and so Abba Intian Nano Ness 18 players and a omutrinia. Yeah, you had me say Bian Soviet Makuye. Ain't after we draw no say na update squad no at your cookie person the end. Ominami and Sano and not no me training or join on Facebook. I was 965 FMA Oscar Eddie video na air toso Black Stars video singing Oscar Jay Guso. Na a governor enjoy Facebook or Bra Facebook. I was 965 FM. Na enjoy be over TikTok and so on. At Pepra Promise TikTok no at Pepra Promise or join in. Ah, now on so the comments go video and say now wash I'm a domino bianso at me actually be bianso could follow me and sana wash a video number and domino bianso actually na if I comments about the Black Stars of Ghana China Bay Ewa La Cote d'Ivoire gift non so mama y be what you say mama ye gift what you say na be bianso no into enquiry a one tier data squad no say anything cookie person there ubia and so ho Benjamin Asare Lorraine Statistiki Joseph Anai these are the three goalkeepers no with defense now say say Gideon Mensah ho Derek Lucasen Jerome Poku Kwejo Pompepra Alexander Jiku Jonas 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midfielders or more camp and attackers no and when guests no so say and etienne Christopher Bonsuba and Nyama Apia Abdul Fatah Ishaku Ibrahim Osman Brandon Thomas Asante Mohamed Fuseni Benjamin Tete 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
1: Well, the only thing I have in mind is we have to qualify this AFCON because I think the last AFCON that we didn't qualify it was a big disappointment for all Ghanaians because when it comes to African history Ghana national team is one of the African teams that even the world everybody knows about how passionate Ghana football is. So I just feel like this is the right time that we have to make things right. What I'll say is he's a very disciplined coach and a very tactical coach. He approaches every game for what he sees from the opponent. So I think we playing under him, there are things that I feel like we can improve as a team and as an individual too.
2: I just
1: believe that this team, we need a competitive every time in the team. So if we have a player that we play the same position, I think it's something that is very good for each and everyone in the team to push ourselves so that we can give the best to the nation. We can get this qualification, I have to do it.
0: And no air questionable and now all the sound coming at two ahead of a China Kima, Yene La Cote d'Ivoire, and so any boy in a kid your man son. And so a defender at the senior national soccer team, the Black Stars of Ghana. On also then come back a cra at the two jazz can be also as a omitimi bo mama day. Now om winning game nuna afcona. Omitimi qualify the sun. So the last time afcona Ghana conspicuously. You may say out.
3: No, nothing on class. You know, you had an excellent workout. Moving into this Africa Cup of Nations qualifiers. The previous edition we couldn't qualify. Is there a weight on you as players to make it happen this time?
4: I think obviously playing for the national team is always something that's going to be a weight on us. You love the country, you love to play football, you want to represent your country, but at the same time it comes with some sort of pressure, and then the pressure is not just because you want to win games for Ghana, but also the pressure that you want to make every Ghanaian happy. So we went to the World Cup, we couldn't go to the previous African Cup, and now we have the chance again to put ourselves there in the spot again. So there's some sort of pressure. At the same time, there's some good feeling about it that we have a chance again to prove ourselves.
0: Okay, and you know, and some Gideon Mensah Eddie to Jeru. We know and was an Kasa Eddie Afa head coach. I friends Carlos Queiroz. Nah, I'm on for again. Can say coach, you had a star near there. You said I'm wakra, but Gideon and some now only to Jeru there. There's a coach, you know, or Bonabaso.
4: Important for us to have him again, coaching us again, because obviously it's not a fun to have new coaches every 3 months or every occasion that you come to the national team. So apart from the fact that he's a good coach, it's also very important for the country to also have a stable coach and a stable team, you know, so it's very important for us.
0: Okay, and Tiani, Gideon Mensah, and all this time, Kobana Tujari, for Carlos Queiroz, one, Yereka Kra, Mama Ewo Shonos, Emmanuel Shea, Adebayo, and so Ewo Kremo. Na Adebayo, so Edin Koma, say, over Black Stars, Steven, in the absence of Starboy Kudus Mohamed, no, I'm say be higher kakra because Kudus quality no. You have been missing on Chinapa Adebayo.
4: Very important for us to have him again. I mean, coaching us again because
5: now
4: obviously it's not the fun thing.
5: Now we see and I always say is the discipline and the organization. How do you want it? If you want to be a billionaire, you do everything possible to be a billionaire. You don't have to sleep. You have to work. You have to wake up early. If you want to be poorest person on earth, you will be poorest person, which simply means you wake up, you sleep, you sit on your bed, you sit on your sofa, you don't do anything. So I think if looking at this Ghanaian team, they have good players and they brought some new players in the squad. And I think as Ibrahima said earlier on, there is no game without experienced player. It will be hard. So obviously, Kudus being on the pitch there or being with his younger brother is always, he will bring some confidence into the team and he will give them that, like, guys, it's 90 minutes. They are not going to kill you. They will shout. The fans will be booing you. We just have to keep focused. Let's do our job and go home. That coming from Kudus, knowing that he's one of the Ghanaian Black Stars' best player right now at the moment, is such a confidence for a younger player to see, like, okay, this is Kudus advising me. Now, if you have 23 young players, yeah, then trust me, it will be difficult because seeing the fans, and obviously you guys are playing in the derby. Yeah. Don't get it twisted. It's Ghana against, it's Ivory Coast against Ghana. Yeah, yeah, yeah. So you need some player that can tell them, like, guys, don't panic. What are you panicking for? So I think those kind of things are very difficult, but every country have enough to qualify.
0: Okay, and the eno Emmanuel Adebayon Koma, what they have to just say kudos ewa and keep up way pa and no anyway eba hair kakra ewa sa gima. Yen so ye bo eda ochinano akwasi boatin kwasi a joini yes answer bright once why join ewa TikTok seskandi and name ukupiemu and so ewa usteda. Aha, chairman, board homo diipa, ewa enya asem kido kra. SIC president, Seskandi, as he has destroyed everything. We obviously mean destroy everything. Ye kwaba, aha, yoko wenye aba wae. And the presido, yedase, se onswa joni ye. Aha, and so ewa ho, TikTok ne, at Pepra Promise, mu follow ye. Na ye ntu aso. Demo mno, uko PM ewa branti ya friend, se Ronald Donko, anonso bo edema New York Red Bulls, ewa America. No, anonso aba, osine ni aje, se ni wenye akwenya, everybody amane mai.
4: Guys,
6: it's really good, like, to be here. It's been like, this has been my dream, like, to play for the national team. When I finished talking to Alex, like, I didn't really like believe what's going to happen next, so I was like, okay, let me wait and see what's going to happen next, you know. Yeah, because I wanted them to like release the list so that I can confirm that like I'm part of the team, you know. Every single Ghanaian player want to like play for the national team, and like wearing this jersey is like, it's really good for me, and I'm really happy. I'm grateful. Yeah, when I was like coming to Ghana, I called my mother and like I told her like Ghana want me to like play for the national team, so like, yeah, and she was happy. Yeah, yeah.
0: Okay, it's the end of Ronaldo Corner, but the New York Red Bulls, but Wabua are maintaining the accent now. Now, you are Cecilacy John Domani Mahama country, they say you maintain Ghana accent now, and so America. But you're not making a man. Hey, what he means, Masa. Maunyo. Auntie, you club nine kasaro. So I'm far more as a Nibi. Oye, Ghana brofo. Ena oka. And so, ewo horo. Eno, eyo runa donko. Edie, eno no. And some of the dogs, no, kaise, ne outstanding get back. Ewo horo. Oba club footballer. Kaise club, ayo fan, sa mediama sporting club. Omini dreams. Ena, ebo, ma bibian so non. Etimi, akwe, yenti dreams. Ena, mediama, e 3 p.m. Ena, sa, given, e baso. Se, say, ya bo, my day 3, no, ayo, yene, say. Ena, general statistics, no, etien. Ya bo, 25 matches, 15 home wins, 3 away wins, and a 7 I draw, 59 goals, 41 home goals, and a 18 away goals. First half goals near 29, second half goals a 13. I face 97 yellow cards and a red cards near 3, and a penalties awarded near 7. I'm converting move for I'm a say 3. Oh, why any is it on go be and so am I. And on a year after my day 3, two outstanding games, and a one omu yi back on a day a 3. Oh, qua Santa Consua Cachia, who be Joe, and a question and answers no. Omisebisa now the tie tie question bi sa no ne tie nya no a we dey manage Joseph Amuade ho aye no pasa.
6: When I was like coming to Ghana, I called my mother and like,
7: who is the most funniest in the team?
8: Joseph Amua.
7: Who gets angry the most?
8: Tamuzi.
7: Who is the most fun person in the team?
8: Walid Hussein Nema.
7: Who amongst the squad uses TikTok the most?
8: Inisa Adams.
7: Who is the best dancer?
8: Ubejau.
7: Who is always late for team meetings, training?
8: Ubejau.
7: Who is the first to go to bed.
8: Emmanuel Kote.
7: Who has the best music taste in the team?
8: Manu Antri.
7: Who is likely to get scolded the most by Coach Tinkler?
8: Youssef Amar, because he doesn't understand the English.
7: Yeah. What stands out about you?
8: My shooting ability.
0: Hey, Joseph Amar. Hey, Uwe Joe, you're careful, what? I was so weird here.
9: There are blasters players never draw how many crackable. Now, I bet you say 15 crack, I bet you 15. In Alba, a Santa Corum, so Kuma Pema,
0: a Pembeba,
9: yes, in the Roman Corumina with the Umbeco. Now, Uko England, Papa Prince took care. Set was here, Jano. Then we said big games, you know. Players now more withdrawn. Affect him more. Yes, in the audience on Kasai, but the American upcoming big matches, and players no more by missing out in Tutiani and Frubia. Now, when I would say, you bless me as Omopera almost starting 11 a day.
0: Bias Opera,
9: yeah, that must be
0: a
9: woman and
0: uncle. Omava G, $100,000 or walk up. We draft condi.
9: Netherlands, then he said for that PM as our game and all. Now pass the same time, not Serbia, and some Greece game and all. Now, cause you go to be a hobby, and then another way. Now you could be up in Norway. I'm going to tell my game and all. Now pass the name of Portugal. Now, so what was so far? Who been out to my friends at Austria? I'm going to Israel game and all. Now pass the name of Kosovo for all. I'm going to know my friends at Ireland for all. Never to me, I'm going to be PR. Now, so I'm going to you were from the season, you know. Now, me had much not Thursday. Games and all, Nanonto says, and be Pia, Nans work when Africa, no, Nube Pima Afcon qualifiers and all, Namiad much not Thursday games and all, Nanonto be a Pasma Renfe, Toko Group Ina, even that via Congo for no, Dominic Kitera Guinea, what's not 4 p.m. as our game, no, Ne Pasa 7 p.m. no, who could be with the same group, even that salary for no, Omina Zimbabwe, and the Portugal Group Alpha, even that Central African Republic for no, almost in the Mauritania game, no. Pass what was war, who called Group G one hour, even the Namibia Nesitima, even the Congo Republic, Mother of the Cameroon, how many Comoros game now? Nanso a personal group eight and all, Mother two big games, Nanso a person Libya, Nebo was 1 or 4 PM, now Tunisia for now. Amazon Uganda, and so at your point is 7 p.m. No BPR. Nanswa could say Ghana came now. Namiad much na group sino, a port 7 p.m. on La Côte d'Ivoire. Yansunia Africa for all. A bet me a point of BPR. Nanswa quit way at Afcon qualifiers now. Now for you were for nurses watching now. Games are a person of now. And I didn't come on to be Emma Tomano Pano. Nanswa also me and Tizim Wayro Prafino. Jean Franco Comanebe. Next to Oscar Mso for a preference of club. I'm a man, I can't get some pay. Nance, what's in my first training session? Nance, what's me called Pona? Your friends at Georgian Club, former Liverpool manager. Then I could build a diamond of Germany. First training session. Nance, what's me called a PR? Nance, who can almost the worst begins with us here. It's the German football team. Then I'm setting up Mokai Havertimo. Karima Diamandra will be at me here. Trinan Yama. Nance, who could then not Pavlo Vitimo. Now could build a diamond of Germany. The first training session, let me cause a be PR. Now, go your group pictures, no, yes, yeah, and Oscar, and so at another Germany for an who will play as Nanima Nights and Manitia. Now, so after the club, no, the first training session, and so to be part of every PR. Now, when a former world champions and who could pay my Argentina for now, among the training session, oh, then so at me going no players, no, must have must stand one more. I'm going to adapt picture up in Alexis McAllister and player na efon Alessandro Martinez no Masala Taroya Martinez omo nyina na no omo timi e train be pia na kwete no former world champion Argentina for who copy mo na nyama na nsu kwe maro dey 3 matches and omo so ba bo omo bo Bolivia omo bo Burkina Faso na fe last game no omo na me efon Benny Messi and be the last ever game for Argentina as a player bibia ensu kwete no no copy mo former world champion Argentina omo so training section no net mi koso ke be pia na nsu equate no na we images ne be no na yen tizi mo world a champions na no ha na spend for your training no mas abeka se mas en no la mi ama mo front Torres mo na no we Gavi mo Nico Williams mo en na Rodrigo ne Pedri mo be ma na any journey your Maxi Patrol there mas training now cut off one you know what abeka se game en so no mo pa be pia na nsu ko na quota defense Luis De La Fuente was it Gavi injury no you know was in a very tough a moment was it home court dressing room one or when the teammates nani no you appear facial express now now it tells us how could that ever say Gavi no was in an injury at all for not players more than as soon as it's not appear hacking one after the other no more wasting the words of one day no hope as I have packed up and so okay any your coach even the Luis De La Fuente only your World Cup you win and all and all this uncle maybe be Emma Tom no pair no no was just no front Torres say a buck what didn't come on was it a true bad was it what just 1 week and all now what's your packing in Yama and so free pass now so copy more Paris no there Nadia Paco and the guy pass a Cromwell and only a plane even the Pedrino was it or Finu put on that Pedrino what Philly Gamma and put on there a pass or packing in Yama every Barcelona Cromwell, Nancy Ocopim of Paris and all, and not dear about Kuneka or Bumitima. You can say a person, a pet Julius, yeah, but pet Ojin Fanenko, and we and Komoka Grab Brant and all. You can say friend Torres and all, what's immediate party to be Emma Tomano Pano. Nancy, oh, it's just now came Mara Icardi, and no pair report ever. So Copimo Everton, a player and all, while our friend was a bit taking pay cards. Now better anything about Everton now. Not be Pierre Kemar is a former Inter player, you know. What did they do 3 years? Yes, yeah, Nasa Plen Winsempe, and now go pay more grants at the mid sempen if one or not as all your free agent almost contract now. One wins me in terms of the player now. Yes, and on the Pelco pay more Everton now. One also our fun or so bet me a train it out to the Everton for now. A back, you know, not yet trying to be PR. Nance walk when AC Milan for now. Yes, so more could have your friends are Francesco, a yak commander that's all for poor Bema. Netrace Acudano, one so bet me to the meeting. Yes, you could pay more AC. Akudano won't enough playing time or it doesn't tell you for now. No one's a Rosa Kudano, your friends are Francesco, your commander. No, I'm going to bet you're going to be a PR. Nance work 18 years old as yeah, but them it's a Chelsea for now. Then I said to the man said the Totti and Brentford, now for Brighton for now. Who pay him when it's out, could I not be PR? Nance who quit this area, and you're just 8 minutes. And I could announce what's near by the end of a bar. The friends are whooping at your armor now. I could have friends of Francesco. Francesco, hey, come on, you're happy to have me the child for now. I'm already in my genre. I'm betting on Porto Nabipia. Nance, what can I call permanent with the Pema? Who Javier Dabidabi? Who now can I so put under Josa? Who be happy and as Unia Prince and Wanabina? So put the Upo, Nadia Macquart, never the Jose. What's the way a legend ever came anymore? It's obey a very happy so one day, no? None of the play under Papa. Even the Jose Nabipia. Nance, what can a goodness for us and as our Prince and even the decline rise now. Yes, the end player now. Now to be nice, then the contract until 2031 now. Now be back with the Arsenal for now. And are you positive? So I'll point to the decline rise now. And to be nice, then the contract will be beyond. And so at me akwe now ko prosalan no almost only 11 players be and so and eight training almost here now ko be 1 p.m. no now all the senior players now and so at me training team no be pia net me akwe tie na and eight train Rafinha ni finimo so bet me training team no be pia now so akwe and almost only 11 players and so net me training be pia now so kwen as a prosal technical team committee no yes omunya happy omo the players now mo young age no over boy William, any Korean fans, Hendrick now, almost almost progressing, and so because Omunya enough a playing time, and so move various air clubs anymore. Yes, and Penipon is so consensus, I'm could have it all, a bay and common clubs in Kitwane Bay, a Bia Panley Bay, and that's a Bia Pram for Dobe, Udias here, said the way I'm could have it all, won't bet me a crow, wanna be Pia, Nance Wakuna, Mazanako, Tanama, the Penta, one runner, Hendrick, and Esther Voyano, Omunya enough a playing time, it's a Coprozola, and Penipona started, said the name could answer, sir, one runner among young players now, among former big clubs in the PM, Nabi Pia Enzo Kuna, Kevin De Bruyne, or Anonso Edding Kobasi, Edrubebo, and I just say in international football, no, Nanka or retired from national team football, but I say Pedifono, and so Enrique Cassay, was the coach never said from Pomono, Nanso Afreno, was only some key players in the B, and so it's meeting Kobo, but what isn't that playing time, no, Nanso Bayer Limited, and I'll be better by a limit, so that's here, was a superdite, but about poor young air players now, no, Monsu. Me a grow when I be Pia Net me a question. Any apprentice now, your friends are Kevin De Bruyne. Nana, this uncle and I did be Emma Domano Piano. Never so some of the trust. Nana Andrew and I and a therapy at time acquire. You know, they say most about transport. No, be Pia Egusa Equay and Yama Nansuka Nigeria for Nana training session. Of course, war be Pia Ayakama. Tell you, I wouldn't know. Or on our place, Victor Osimen Enra. Your apprentice, your friends, they send your Monday. Now, almost a training session. Of course, almost say, come on, ready for Ghana, net be Biaquina, Yanja Mandin Hunyu, in Ghana for Ninja Nusa. Oh, yes, yes, one day. Okay,
0: but they already have a renowned more Yeni, the AED.
9: Yes, yes, yes, yes, yes,
0: yes, yes, yes,
9: yes, yes, yes, yes, yes, yes, TikTok yes, yes,
0: yes, yes, yes, yes, yes, yes, yes, yes, yes, yes, yes, yes, yes, yes, yes, yes, yes, yes,
9: I am not ho Jesus ne Portugal boys no it me trade what's na big game no against Wolves
0: almost over farm no
9: time at 41 still
0: we
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0: I one more here enjoy no one more so I win who see nt eh say ogusu cha so usu ya da munyina ma say ah kwesi bu atemo e wo TikTok ya da ma sinyanku pon shira mo oko Facebook nso a ma onyo feri agbenovi boss good morning only Leslie enin munyina ma nso mo hey phobia man say phobia baby enjoying your life at Awutu Breku. Okay bro ya da same Isaac Ayaba say pepra please so what is wrong with our Black Stars players? I think it will be better for the coach to use House of Folk players to avoid defeat. Greetings to Ade Napoleon. Dagwan Joseph, I say good morning, bro. I miss your voice because I wasn't here. God bless you for your good work. Okay, bro. And so, Yafil Bruta. Ajoaba Kweku, I say good morning, Shevchenko. I'm a big quick to read from Adansi Bofuriku Kwasi. Okay, bro. And I say, Bosso 77, Leslie, and in the Maun of Feria, Gunovimunina. Ah, yate, yada ma se, semu hey, oh, Facebook, yada busi ya, na yako, osempa keni, enemo tuwa so, weda busi yanko, ma TikTok wano, mwenye na anso, yada ma se, nyanko pon Instagram, so amu follow page, 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

0: bless you.
1: So, Radia and the new Indian Crawford Bessel. Ambo. 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We say, Lord, thank you for the gift of life. You've done it again. We are very grateful. So for Mami K to a pray, Madam Mo. Shrouds of Mami. We so dear what dear ba. Or say daddy. 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I'm Mary from Bremai. Please. Remind me in prayers. Things are not good to me. 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Please have mercy this afternoon. This is my first time. I'm hearing. Okay. Please repeat that song again. Oh, message, you know, say if I study the 10, can't stay. God, I'm so sad this afternoon. Radio Boafo, join in Pi Bonomi and Cock. Radio Baby Hawaii, Yen Trasso. Casa Urade. 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

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And you're not naked. Do you want to use Christ to take code when you Ose urade yeah yire nti unhuni we are perishing Lord we are perishing oh and Matthew chapter 8 verse number 25 Ose urade yeah yira Matthew 8:25 and the disciples went and woke him saying Lord save us. We are perishing. We are going to drown. Verse number 26. Jesus. Matthew 8, verse 26. He replied, you of little faith, why are you so afraid? Then he got up and rebuked the winds and the waves. And it was complete and calm. It was completely calm. Kasaudade, we are perishing. A camp min will be, and I'm got it all. And will be on a camp minimum. A camp minimum. Ah, where you are, that's ya. Will be on a camp minimum. And you're no more naked. Jesus. 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
0: Me kamfo Miracell Plus nupani biama Miracell Plus eya dra ye di free Malaysia e wo Middle East e wo UAE e wo Europe and other parts of the world all over the world ye fe ne Miracell Plus adwuma ye ya ne se sales e wo mu na ewu dormant cells the enye juma the abwa kokura ne mrewa cells e wo mu no na aye basa cells and robinti asese ana yare bi ba mu na asese e repair ni na dead cells ahodo
1: obia
0: na wafa wo ho adi timpacho ne yi utie mi
1: Jesus said I'm running there
0: what dre be boa aye Miracell Plus
1: Mama
0: Diana Pebby, the more many kidney problem, HIV, AIDS, hepatitis, or liver problem, or lungs problem, could there be down and cock? 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Why a nationwide delivery? 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God bless you.
1: Yeah.
0: Ready, Shrao.
1: Obiara.
0: Kasa ura de.
1: Kari. Bihau no.
0: Don't want to do a mokwe.
1: I'm running.
0: Uni a guma ye. Unkla capital biya. Catch you ready.
1: Obedu.
0: Kasa my God. Don't want to. In the name of Jesus, cast around it down, Wendy. Cast out of it. Down, Wendy, my bravo.
1: Where you are?
0: Down, Wendy, I'm sick of some.
1: Let's see.
0: Poverty is never my portion.
1: And you're no more, God.
0: Jesus. This one says, oh Lord, this is not my portion in Jesus' name. Amen. God knows it. Amen. Poverty is not my portion in Jesus' name.
1: Jesus.
0: Amen.
1: Jesus.
0: Amen.
1: Jesus.
0: Amen.
1: Jesus.
0: Amen.
1: Jesus. Amen.
0: Pacho Baswa, double tap your screens.
1: Yeah.
0: Won't follow me, I follow me. Facebook here, Busia 965 FM.
1: Yeah.
0: Let us say, Yanko, join me, Yanko. In the name of Jesus. Kase free ne. Min sabe son de pem. 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
1: Ji.
0: To mi bi edina bo mi dua. 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In the name of Jesus. In the name of Jesus, Kasa Urade, to me be a thing about me. In the name of Jesus, Father, on the authority of the blood of Jesus, to me be a demi channel. de ade mi agya no kase wa yesu di mo ata bi e bo bi di wa so kase wa yesu di mo de ade di mechi
1: we bi e mu ka
0: kase wa yesu di mo de ade di ma bra bo chi kase wa yesu di mo de ya chua tu ma bra bo kase wa yesu di mo de ya ka hon tam ni agu so nsa. I stand on the authority of the blood. Yeah, yeah, yeah. My God. Father God. I curse it with the blood. I curse it with the blood. Because of my God. I curse every power. I curse every altar. Altar be able to deal with you. I curse you with the blood. Altar be able to deal with you. When the demonic I curse you with the blood of Jesus. My God.
1: And you're not only.
0: Madomia jina chuo. 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

0: Yourself in a certain unwanted situation. 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Jesus Christ said, there are some of the things we fast, we pray in faith, and then we put godly directions in attached. Meaning, baby, I'll tell you, I'm going to do my fear that I'm going to share with you FM. And you may not see it. 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When your number no 0535 795 377 0505 790 0330 Abramovich Nyamishra watch out, bet me a friend. I join it 0505
1: at this one
0: 790 I'm ready 030. Bet me the voice note about 0243.
1: I want you to be
0: 13.
1: 61
0: 67.
1: Jesus, I'm ready.
0: Father, on the authority of the blood and the resurrection power, we shine it to a Konya. I stand on the authority of the blood and the resurrection power. Me shine to Akonya. In the name of Jesus. In the name of Jesus. In the name of Jesus. In the name of Jesus. In the name of Jesus. In the name of Jesus. In the name of Jesus. The number 0533 795 377 or from the better zone. Pacho, you can't be a school to school BR or my BBI, you so best brand publication. And go money textbooks, you know, best brand publication. Tipacho, Shannon Song. Se obi se what is school na ne mana bia mana nkyira ngoma wo isu emfi best brainer but on fa kola na nko na abobo ka egu obebon best brain publication ngoma ye ye tintim papa pa anti ye firi kola ni crash nezu ni kg and ye fane preschool Shannon Song basic 1 to 6 primary school 1 to 6 and woman in mathematics, science, English, computing, creative arts, history, religious, just a BBA team. 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And I feel JHS textbooks no 1 to 3. 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Subject BBA ya compile it. 1 to 3. 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
0: 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A year papa Frank Paul Pharmacy. I will can she a cry. Wholesaling. Friend 0244-891-465. Radim Wow. Now, when him said Jeffrey Praise Computers. Yeah, yeah, my computer, your computer. Jeffrey Praise Computer.
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1: And
0: every Friday, a promo.
1: Jesus.
0: Yami Israel.
1: What's up, Mon Yalwa?
0: 02444 02 6 203 Radin Shraw. Okay, what you want to say? Double tap your screen. Nianko.
1: Let's
0: hear. There is 6.5.
1: And you're no more naked. Jesus.
0: My man, you're going to have a course too. Now, for your family. Messages to me, I'm going to have a kind of answer.
1: Where you have a car?

On the authority of the blood of Jesus, I seal and secure my prayer with the blood. Ejina Jesu Kristo wo sori eto me so. 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Na me de bom ho ba. In the name of Jesus. In the name of Jesus. Kase in the name of Jesus. Adia bia tema bra boso. In the name of Jesus. Adia bia teme kraso. 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On the authority of the blood. My family, who are they? In Jesus' name. And now you've been in bed day.

0: Okay, happy birthday, Nkoma, mommy. What is 60 years? And now, Okwa home gym at age 60.
1: Okwa.
0: Oh, yeah.
1: Dino.
0: Deputy Chief Nursing Officer.
1: Remington.
0: Maternal and Child Health Hospital. Pampaso. Shannon. Meso, Deputy Chief Nursing Officer. Maternal and Child Health Hospital. Where Dum Pampaso Kumasi.
1: Jesus,
0: your friend of comfort, Susanna Teria Esu. Give me an Esu and Esu. Esu. Okay.
1: Your
0: friend of comfort, Susanna Teria Esu. And then your birthday. Now, Matisse, oh, call a home gym. Mommy, ready, shut up. Oh, baby. Darling, the great. Amen. O see and wish you a happy birthday, man. O see and sell at the mountain. O see and sell and couldn't be in Punto
1: Mountain. O
0: see and can't share, but this will shroud. No man in your cray.
1: O Biara!
0: O see, I'm in Pant now, so.
1: Jesus,
0: and now your birthday now, so I call home, Jim. Rade, a man in your cray.
1: When
0: you are in free, welcome in the name of Jesus. Amen. Another happy birthday, and come on, mommy. Sapon, come on, come
1: on. I'm ready.
0: And then your birthday. Don't forget to show happy birthday, man. Mommy, Sapon, come on, come on. Today is your birthday. Don't forget to show happy man. Welcome in the name. Yensren kunim dia ma wa kwan na mu.
1: Onradin.
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0: In the name of Jesus. 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
0: Oge nyami jira.
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0: Mechira ko mechia ko te wi awai. Ko mame. Nyami jira. Good afternoon. And this one says, may God Almighty bless you, Papa. I say, may God Almighty bless you, Papa NK. 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Very man crying for more a touching man, maybe.
1: I'm from Medellin. 96.5.
0: Mama, me who say a touching man?

0: God bless you so much. I will make us a Uniyat Practical Institute, a computer training center. Computer Training Institute. Among 85% serious practical. We computer school, we better be quite real. Now we need the chrono kusunya. Tiweino. Tiweino. 15%. No one. And a practical near 85%. Ningina say our machines, computers are being here. Our laboratories are wood. Lecture halls are wood. Obia friends are missing with my father. Abuja Bible. And this is Zilia. What is
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0: Amen. 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Okay, Yamin Shrao. 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Yamin Shrao. I want to say. Me please, you want to say. A Radin Shrao, at it. Oh, show me all the way from Germany. And then one more joining one man on a crew crowd or so. My idea, pa, take your mind for sure, Germany. Auntie Agatha Techiman Nana United States of America Sister Evelyn UK and my idea pa Yangopo Ishramo Amen Oma Bibia Nyekese Oma Nabasenti Mwamoso Oma Nimo Nyamon Tramoso in the name of Jesus Amen Everybody do be see what Emuya Denia Obejo Na dumbe kese. Me ni mwenye matina oso. In the name of Jesus. Amen. 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Amen. Eradi ishrao bibri. Amen. Medase. Medase. God bless you so much. UPI School, Uniyat Practical Institute. You will Kumase Susan, so take a quiet so. By George Nambe, not from this year, as a person examined from. So, 0555 383848. 0555 383848. And yes, I'm so called www.upischool.com. Susan so take a quine so. Okay. 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We're in 1 year, 6 months. We're being papa. 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Radin Shamu in a normal in our sum of Jenny Amoto. Radin Meshaw, Namia Doma, what's never Saba, made any past on it. And there, a young race, a car, come on. Come and fellowship with me. Glorious Life of Christ Ministry. Ufi IPT Konyan Chenyas on your right, Utra container now on your right. You see, if you say a banner's bubble. Wednesday, you may, Sunday, you may. Come, let's fellowship together, and the Lord shall visit you. Amen. Now, my audio echo Facebook, Jamin Shah. Watch the best Abba. Yes, sorry, DJ Fish, the drive 12 so until 5:30. Shall we see you?

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